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0: 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Last previous traffic was 1 of 20, 26. Out of Comanche for a failure to properly wear seatbelt. She's negative 44.
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0: second and 28 expiration. And Tom, 654.
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0: 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Cassandra Y, out of Command G, has a valid D, David, expires 9 of 28. She's negative 44.
1: 49, Trev. And 81, Ducky Town Square, Victor Paul Williams, 085.

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0: Shout out Pennington out of Duncan. Has a valid D, David. Expires 10 of 28. Her last previous traffic was 12 of 24 out of Duncan for speeding 1 to 10 over. Current point level 0. She's negative 44.

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1: Here, somebody.

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Expires 11 of 28. He's negative 44.

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seeing you return. 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

0: Robert William Adam, 650.
1: Robert William Adam, 650, is negative 29, expires 4 of 27 on a 2014 Toyota, white in color, to a Manuel Pardo out of 620 North K. King Street, Duncan. Insurance is confirmed.

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1: Clear, I've got that return when you're ready. Noah Holland out of Duncan has a suspended license with a graduated driver's license restriction. Expires 9/28.
0: Clear. Can you give me the date and reason for the suspension?
1: Your semi.
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1: Back in traffic.
0: Go ahead.
1: Park, Ocean Union 11, Robert North. $49 out of 11.
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0: 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Expires 8 of 28. She's negative 44.
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0: 1203 West Pecan for extra patrol. I'd be advised there is a white Chevy truck that frequents the area. 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He would just like the area checked. 1203 West Pecan.

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1: Falcon 81, just west. 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
0: Last name, Setup Pahoodle. Sam Adam Tom, Edward Paul Adam, Union Henry Ocean, Ocean David Lincoln Edward. First name's Hallen. Tom Adam Lincoln, Ocean Nora. 93, July 15, Indian Mail.
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0: Talon, Babahoodle of Malton, has a valid CEO Class B Boy restrictions, E. Edward, L. Lincoln, M. Mary, endorsements, P. Paul, S. Sam. His last traffic was... Last traffic was 6:30 at 21 out of Comanche County for speeding 1 to 10 miles per hour limit. Current point level is 2. He's negative 44 complete.
1: Clear, good for.
0: Before.
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0: Yeah.

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0: 2431 North number 44, I'll address 426 North number 44 for a signal 60. And this is going to be the door alarm for ADT, advising that no one should be there. Taylor is going to be out of state. 2431 North number 44, I'll address 426 North number 44.
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0: 1 George 4, Henry Paul 5, 4 King 7, 241, 784, 54. Should turn back to a Buick LeSabre.
1: Here's semi.

0: Concord 49. I have that return when you're ready. Comes back to Robert Edward Young, 557, negative 29. Expires 8 of 26 on the 2002 Buick Sabre, white in color, to Clifford King at a Walters. Entrance is confirmed to Progressive.
1: Clear. Do I just have the wrong return in state returns? Because the one in state returns is 1991 GMC to Levi McCollum on Robert Edward Young, 557.
0: Affirmative, I'll change it.

0: 49 Duck, 4344, name and date of birth, check Florida, Oklahoma, and Texas.
1: Go ahead.
0: Last name is going to be Favor, Frank Adam Victor Edward Robert. 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
0: Next patrol for the 1200 block of South Number 13, as well as City Hall and City Bar, 1091.

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the Canoe Broker, Chisholm Trail Assisted Living for that pickup. The one in the north, small red car. Clear.

0: 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Mockingbird and Rockwell Edition, anyone? 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
0: 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Union Paul Boy, 851.
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Extra patrol for the 1200 block of South Number 13, as well as the City Hall and City Barn, 1091.

Yeah, no. Yeah, 1210 Denver Gate, open car door, Frank John King, 463.

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1: Go ahead.
0: I'll be 10-8. Make contact with the vehicle owner. 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
1: 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How do you guys do?
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0: Two at Ross, on foot.

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0: 81, just north of Apollo. Robert Edward, 0052. Forty-nine, can be clear. 81 on Osage.

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0: 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I'm on South 81 at Glen.
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0: 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Myself and 27 will be clear on 52.
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0: 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Should come back to Anderson, white male.
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0: 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Expires 11/29. 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
0: Yeah, A1 and Hudson, 019, Victor Roberts.

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0: The vehicle check at 1312 North Number 20th. The broken down black truck, no other information. Again, that's 1312 North Number 20.
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Sorry, Robert Young 026 returns negative 29. It is expiring 8/26 on a 2004 Chevy, black and color, registered to a Jamie Hefner at 2116 Twin Drive in Duncan. Insurance is confirmed.

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0: 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Number 15, between Cedar and Pine.
1: Clear, and Duncan, 14-04 is 10-7 for the week.
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John King 733, returns negative 29, expired 6 of 26 on a 2020 Toyota, white in color, registered to Amanda Lard out of at 1818 West Chisholm, Duncan. Insurance is confirmed.

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0: 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I'll be out with Robert King George, correction, Robert King John, 8987.

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0: Naomi Faye Aveta has a valid class season David expiring 1/27. He does have convictions. The latest. Am I? Continuing, the latest one is 7/25 for failure to properly wear seatbelts. So Stevens County. There's no return coming back for that bin through Oklahoma or Texas.
1: Okay, for 44 as well.
0: Affirmative. My apologies. Choose -44.
1: Clear.
0: Okay. 27, go ahead.
1: Can you check all surrounding states for that, then?

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0: Start another unit routine.
1: 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Number 10 in Elk. 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

Lincoln to 27, your return.

that been through all 50 states, didn't return with the registration. Maryland could have been the code. States that VIN is supposed to be on a Toyota Camry, a 2007 Toyota Camry.

0: 27 Duncan 10-9, I advise standby.
1: Affirmative. The VIN didn't return with any registration to all 50 states, but Maryland sent that VIN decode. States it's supposed to be on a 2-7-7. Toyota Camry.
0: Clear. Make sure you run it through North Carolina. Hunter says it was titled out of there.

0: Duncan 327. That VIN is not returning to North Carolina.
1: Duncan, can you confirm the VIN you have?
0: The VIN I have is 4 Tom, 1 Boy, Edward 4, 6 King, 07, Victor 1, 82565.

Spencer, North Carolina, returns. The registration returns expiring April 26 on a 2007 Toyota Camry registered to a Rachel Small of Lumberton. It does say the registration status has been revoked. The plate does return as Robert King John 8987. It's negative 29.

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1: Chestnut, number one, go ahead.
0: $22.39 North Highway 81, check into cash. They're reporting a fraud, fraudulent check. Again, that's $22.39 North Highway 81, check into cash.
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0: Stand by. We've got to confirm a possible out of from the Piedmont Police Department.
1: 10-9.
0: Stand by, we need to confirm if possible out of the Piedmont Police Department.

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0: 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Sorry, 1F, how are we tonight?

0: avait dit hier.
1: Number 11 on Beach, go ahead.
0: 5 miles in Bodark northbound, RP called in regarding a road rage incident with a blue Chevy 1028, possibly Lincoln, Ida Frank 732, advised the male in that vehicle, pulled out a gun, and last location was bypassed in Bodark northbound. RP's hanging up the phone on me now, I'm trying to get more information. He should no longer be following.
1: Clear. 51 is clear. King and Pecan.
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1: Got it.
0: 27, I'll take that. I just read the notes on it.
1: I'm clear.

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0: 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Will be tonight.

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0: 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I'll be out with Henry Robert Victor 366.

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Chandrea Ashley has a valid class D as in David expiring 6 of 32, negative 44.

0: Christine, go ahead.
1: Amanda and Duncan Point West. Property advised that there are workers building homes in this area. We've got the roadway blocked where the RV can't get mail or his trash picked up or in and out of their home. It's Amanda and Duncan Point.

Duncan, 127, 152, 290.

talk to the construction crew and code enforcement's already on it. We'll be tonight.

0: 51 Duncan, be out at 306 North 5th. If I can get another unit.
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1: Go ahead.
0: Last. Floyd Robert Ida, Dan Charles Ocean Edward, Joseph Craig, Charles Robert Adam Ida George, date of birth 1/7/76.
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That can also be out with Oklahoma, Robert Edward, 761.

0: one that we can.
1: Calling 51.
0: Craig Briscoe out of Duncan has a valid E, David, with a corrective lens restriction. Expires. Correction expires 6 of 3. Negative 6 of 27 is when it expires. He's negative 44.
1: No, I'm clear. 7, Duncan, 97.

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1: 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I'm going to go ahead and try to make contact one more time with Front Door.

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1: Go ahead.
0: Bailiff, I'm a code enforcement. What are you needing them for?
1: Advise them the Fiatas were at. They have a generator outside that's hooked up to their power box and everything.
0: I'm great, thank you.
1: We're on scene if someone from code enforcement would like to come by.
0: Go ahead. 1039 the code enforcement, they're gonna get in contact with their electrical guy and have him come out and look at it.

0: 151. Five ten to request for 1074/Wolfers Heck. Army Bouncer 40-year-old Sister Robin Shepherd just messaged her advising that she shot herself up with 1074. She's not feeling well. I'm going to send an ambulance as well. 10, correction, 510 to request.
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0: Go ahead.
1: Just be advised, we received another call from another male wanting a welfare check on a elderly male that's inside the house too. No, RP is going to be in route. His name is David Kearney. He's going to be in a great pickup.

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1: Bypass, go ahead.
0: 2273 North Number 19, old address 1211 North Number 19. For information, Marquis wanting to make a report for false assault. 2273 North Number 19.
1: Poplar. Six 19, you want another?

0: Count gonna six.
1: Acting.
0: 704 West Spruce. For a sketch report. RP advised he witnessed someone on his camera stealing a motorcycle this morning. 704 West Spruce.
1: Clear, code 4.
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0: locked in a 34.
1: She's in trouble in Plato.
0: 15 North B, boy, for a welfare check. Okay, we're checking on a Samantha Moss. RP advised she just got off the phone with her, and RP was advised that Samantha's son has been trying to take money from her for 1074s and said that he was coming back to her residence tonight to kill her. RP would like her checked on and to see if she would like to make a report. 417 North B, boy.
1: I'm 40, not clear. 7 and elder.